0: Hi, Grandpa. He'll take your requests and play your favorite music. Call 844-60s-GOLD. And take it away, Grandpa.
1: Oh, yeah. She's as cute as she sounds. Thank you, Sienna. Welcome to the show. Yeah, for the next 3 hours. And you're a big part of this show. I will take your requests and dedications at 844-60s-GOLD. So thank you for joining me. This is going to be fun. I'm off to the phones. And here's some music that I think will give you a lift.

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0: All right, yeah, ups and downs.
1: Told you the music would give you a lift. 13th floor elevators and the spiral staircase to all get things going here on this Saturday night. 844-60s Gold is my phone number. My set's in between your requests. Let's go.
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1: Okay.

0: okay?
1: Okay.
0: There will be clues.
1: Oh, man.
0: Pat, the last time I talked to you, I told you that if there was a Mount Rushmore for DJ, longer my favorite DJ.
1: Oh, okay.
0: Your little grandchild that comes on with you on Saturdays,
1: oh.
0: They seem to be just

0: It's Sirius XM 60s Gold. Pat St. John's behind the mic with another rare one he thinks you'll really dig.
1: This is the original.

0: got the Letterman sweater with a letter in front. Yeah, Beach Boys and the Letterman here on 60s Gold.
1: Hey, Pat, it's so good to talk to you. This is Karen from up in Phillips, Wisconsin. It's been a long time since I've talked to you.
0: It has been a long time. How have you been, Karen?
1: I've been good. How about you? Your vacation sounds wonderful.
0: It was wonderful. That was seems like a long time ago. Yeah.
1: I'm headed back home. I picked up my two grandsons, and they're going to spend a few days with us.
0: Oh, great.
1: And we're just riding home listening to you, and I thought, hey, I'll try and call Pat and see if they can answer and maybe say hi to Jackson and Jameis. They're listening with me on the radio right now.
0: All right. Hi, kids.
1: Hi. Yeah. So pick something that's fun, and we'll listen and sing along and enjoying your show as we're driving back home and looking forward to a fun week with the kids.
0: Excellent. All right. Well, you have a blast. You didn't pick anything in particular, so how about this next one?
2: Hey, Pat. Happy Saturday.
0: Happy Saturday
2: this
0: to you.
2: This is Lynn from Tiffin, Ohio.
0: How are you, Lynn?
2: Oh, upright and breathing.
0: Well, that's a good thing. Yeah.
2: Yeah, I probably sound different than I normally do, but...
0: Yeah, you do. You do a little bit.
2: Yeah, well, I found out that not only when they put me on the ventilator, not only did they mess up my teeth, they messed up my epiglottis.
0: Oh, geez.
2: So, yeah... Other than that, Mrs. Lincoln, how was the play?
0: Yeah, right.
2: But, yeah, anyway, I have a request to make.
0: Okay.
2: For Jim.
0: All right.
2: Who had a hip replacement on the 20th.
0: Oh, okay. And how'd everything go there? Well?
2: Going good. But now that he's starting to do better, I would love for you to play Hippie, Hippie Shake.
0: Okay. Yep. I can do that.
2: That would make him laugh.

It's Pat St. John on Sirius XM 60s Gold, delivering just what you expect and sometimes things you don't.

0: Yeah, more Sakatumis in that song, which doesn't have Sakatumi in the title, than the other two combined. Sakin 1, 2, 3, 4, that's a blast from the past. John Roberts, Sakatumi Baby by Mitch Ryder, and I turned you on. And I'm glad you turned me on here, SiriusXM. It is 60s Gold on my Saturday program.
1: Hey, Pat, it's Ron from Florida.
0: Well, hey, Ron.
1: Hey, listen, I don't know if you can find this song. I know you like the Three Stooges, and I love them.
0: Yeah.
1: I watch them every day on anywhere I can watch them.
0: You bet. But always funny.
1: Do you remember the song, The Curly Shuffle?
0: Oh, yeah. Yes, I do.
1: Can you play that, please?
0: Why not? Sure. That's funny, and I haven't heard that for a very long time either. Thanks
1: Neither
0: for asking for that.
1: It's been a while.
0: Yeah, thanks for asking for that. Because
1: no problem. Have a good night, buddy.
0: Well, all right. Did you ever hear Curly's real voice? This was from one of the episodes. Listen, this is really Curly's real voice.
2: You go get a picture of those two while I peddle a lemonade. They're over there by the piano.
0: How about that? Isn't that something? All right. I thought you might like that. In the meantime, this is the voice we fell in love with.
3: Oh, a boogie woogie box. Music.

0: All right. Yes. Thank you, Doctor. Dr. Fine, Dr. Howard, Dr. Fine. There you have Dr. John Toombin. As a matter of fact, Mac Rabinack in the right place, wrong time. Dr. John by John and Robin in the in crowd. And Dr. Robert from the Beatles and the Curly Shuffle from the Jump in the Saddle Band. All right. Having a good time. You're on SiriusXM. This is 60s Gold.
1: Hey, Pat. This is Paul down here in Texas.
0: Hello, Paul. How you doing?
1: Yes, sir. I'm doing fine. I know you either get me once a week or every other week.
0: Well, I'm glad you get through.
1: Hey, I want to hear some Lou Rawls.
0: Oh, yeah.
1: A great voice.
0: For
1: and everything.
0: Sure.
1: I want to hear the girl from Ipanema. It's alive.
0: I know version. It is. I bought
1: you can
0: that.
1: Find that.
0: Oh, that's a swinging version. The album was 1966, the Brown album cover, live.
1: Yes, sir.
0: And soup.
1: And there's a 5 minute and there's a 3 minute, whatever you can do, sir. Oh. I love his voice.
0: Oh, I do too. Yeah.
1: He had a voice like it wasn't Mark. I would put him up against Marvin Gaye pretty close.
0: Yeah. It was really, really smooth. Just one of the best. All right. The Girl from Ipanema. I mean, I'm really serious. I love that version because I know that album really well. In fact, I bought it when I was 15 years old. And then when that wore out, I had to get it on compact disc. You know the story. Here he is, the dynamic, soulful Mr. Lou Rawls from his very first live album. You're going to dig this.
2: This particular song that I'm speaking of now was very instrumental in introducing the bossa nova. He had a great hand in that, seeing as how Mr. Stan Getz, who was one of the people that brought it from down south of the border, below the other border, he and a man named Gilberto, I believe it was, did somewhat, we call it the girl from Biloxi. That's down below the Cotton Curtain in Mississippi. But they have some beautiful beaches down there because we saw them as we flew over. You know, we looked out and saw them pretty sands and things down there.

had to get that one out. The way Lou Rawls was singing, I was looking back to see if she was looking back to see if she... Oh, man. All right. So there you go from the soundtrack of a rather obscure movie. Here we go around the Mulberry Bush. Spencer Davis Group.

0: A favorite. That's my favorite Turtles. Is that your favorite Turtles record?
1: Yes, that's one of them, yes.
0: Oh, one of them. Okay. Yeah, well, they're just about all good ones. Yeah, okay. Anything else? Not song-wise. No, comment-wise.
1: Yes. That's a good song. Yeah. They were on the White Whale record label, all their songs.
0: There you go. Now you got some info coming.
1: They were a good group. That's what I want to say.

0: Well, there's a gem of a tune, huh? There you go, Ray Charles and Ruby, Ruby Baby from Dion and the First Edition. Ruby, don't take your love to town. You're on Sirius XM, 844-60s Gold is my number.
1: Oh, hi, Pat. This is Gary from San Francisco.
0: Well, hi, Gary.
1: How you doing?
0: Good.
1: I want to hear a record, if I could.
0: Yeah.
1: By Freddie King, and the name of it is Tore Down.
0: Tore Down.
1: I saw him at Winterland in San Francisco.
0: Uh-huh.
1: It was a great show.
0: Well, I'm glad you asked for that. That's a good rockin' tune. It really is. And there are two versions of it. There's an earlier version, and then there's a later version. I'm going to make an executive decision here and play the later version because this is one he did with Leon Russell.

0: Welcome. Is there a special reason for that song? What kind of emotions does that stir up for you, or who does it remind you of?
1: My wife and I both like it, and she asked, matter of fact, she asked me to call in and make that request to you.
0: All right, so it's for both of you.
1: For both of us, yes.
0: And what's her name?
1: Her name's Deb.
0: Okay, Doug, thanks. For you and Deb.
1: Hey, thanks.

0: Yeah, fooling around a bit, Connie Francis, the Bobby Fuller 4D.
1: Pat, it's Marcia. How are you?
0: Just fine, Marcia. How are you tonight?
1: I'm good. I hear you were on a, past, what was her name? Downtown?
0: Petula? Yes?
1: Yeah, you were on a roll with her. I was wondering, it's a song I really never hear, and you know I speak to you a lot, and I never ask for a request. Her father was a firefighter, and he passed away, and I named my cat Tommy. I never ever hear anyone play that.
0: Well, you can't say that anymore, can you?

0: Freddie will always be with us, man, on the air and in our hearts. All right, Freddie Cannon, the dedication song, dedicated follower of fashion and dedicated 2-to-1 I love. Yes, your requests and dedications, it's come to that part of the night. I got a bunch of things I gotta be looking for. And hey, no more calls, please. Save yourself the hassle at this point and sit back and, well, unless you're driving, then sit up straight and enjoy the rest of the show.
1: Hey, Pat, good evening. This is Bob from Wisconsin.
0: Hey, Bob, what's going on tonight?
1: Oh, it's a beautiful night, working, and I have a request for you.
0: All right.
1: I heard on 60s this week a song I had never heard and I loved. It was Nat King Cole, Good Times.
0: Okay.
1: Is it possible for you to find it?
0: Oh, sure.
1: Oh, good. God, he had such a great voice.
0: Oh, didn't he, though? Just, you know, smooth. In that, you know.
1: Yes.
0: Sam Cooke and Lou Rawls, you know, as we heard earlier. Yeah, just one of the great ones. Just a wonderful, wonderful artist.
1: Good. So if you can find that, I will look forward to hearing it.
0: Well, here it comes right now. This goes back to the Ramblin' Rose album, Mr. Nat King Cole.

sweet refrain. Though spring is here, to me it's still September.

0: Oh, what a mix, huh? Yeah. Dee Clark and Carole King and the wonderful Dinah Washington and Nat King Cole all here on this here Saturday show on 60s Gold.
1: Hi, Pat. This is Shirley from Canada. I was just wondering, our anniversary is August 9, and I was just wondering if you could play a song for us, if I could request a song for Shirley and Tony. We're 39 years married.
0: Wow, very good. On the 9th, huh?
1: Yep, August 9th.
0: Hey, hey, congratulations to you. So that's good you got in tonight. You can hear this tonight. And then a week from tomorrow, have yourself a wonderful, wonderful anniversary together.

Oh, yeah. I know that song. Sirius XM 60s Gold. We found out this week that the Beatles are going to be releasing the next installment in their catalog reissue campaign. It's going to be their sixth album, Rubber Soul, from 1965, which is going to be really something. It'll be coming out on October 2nd. Now, the Super Deluxe, start saving now. The Super Deluxe Edition has 24 early session recordings, including 20 previously unreleased takes and 3 previously unreleased home demos. Day Tripper, We Can Work It Out. And one that we've never heard before, Little Girl. Previous soul will be available in standard 1 CD editions, 1 LP edition. There'll be a 2 CD edition and a 2

0: 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Anyway, I have a preview.
1: Michelle, take one.
2: One, two, three, four.

0: How's that for a memory jogger, huh? T-Set and Ma Belle Ami, along with Michelle, Ma Belle. The preview of the upcoming Rubber Soul release, October 2nd. All right, you're on 60s Gold.
1: Hey, Pat, how are you? It's Dominic.
0: Hello, Dominic. What's going on?
1: I'm just hanging out tonight.
0: Okay.
1: So I'd like to hear some Elvis.
0: Okay.
1: So back in the 90s, my father was an Elvis impersonator.
0: No.
1: And I would like to hear The Devil in Disguise. Sure. So he would play our local towns. He actually flew in one time in a helicopter.
0: Wow.
1: And came up on the 4th of July and did an American trilogy. It was pretty awesome. So, yeah, I'd like to honor him with You're the Devil in Disguise.

0: Joe from Dallas, Pennsylvania.
1: Well, hiya,
0: you're my
1: Joe.
0: My traveling companion tonight.
1: It's great to be on your speakers. Thank you. It's a nice ride.
0: You're my traveling companion tonight.
1: All right. Good.
0: I'm on I-90 headed towards Chicago, coming back from a fishing trip in Montana.
1: Yeah, and how is it? Is it smooth sailing?
0: Yes.
1: Good.
0: Yes. Very smooth.
1: Yeah, well, that's excellent. That's really good to hear.
0: Yeah, I really love you when you get your grandkids on.
1: Thank you. Thank you. What can I make your ride smoother with or more rocky? I don't know. What are you looking for?
0: Well, honey, Bobby Goldsboro.
1: Really?
0: For Pat and my grandson who are watching over me.
1: That'll make you feel better.
0: Yes.

0: Yeah, Brenda Holloway with some Motown Gold on this Saturday broadcast, and I'm so glad we're together to celebrate this music, and I'm going to get as many of these requests on as I can.
1: Hi, Pat.
0: Yes, hi.
1: Oh, I didn't know. Shocked I got through.
0: I'm glad you did. Who's this?
1: It's Peter in Sudbury, Ontario, Canada, Pat.
0: Well, that's great. I'm glad you got them's version, all right. What's the story on why you want to hear that?
1: Well, it was... my wife and myself, it was our wedding song.
0: Aha, okay, not a huge surprise there. And I'm sure you're not the only one, so a lot of people are going to enjoy this. Thanks for asking for it.

0: Hello, Pat St. John.
1: Hello, Leroy. How you doing, man?
0: Fine, sir. How are you tonight?
1: Just great.
0: Got a good request for you.
1: Okay, you usually do. What would you like to hear?
0: A song by Mr. Elvin Bishop called A Fool Around and Fell in Love.
1: Oh, okay. That's a good one. Big hit. Great guitar player, Elvin Bishop. It was a very unusual song because it didn't sound like most of the stuff he does, but his biggest hit for sure.
0: Exactly.
1: All right, Mickey Thomas on vocals.

0: that happens sometimes. You fool around and you fell in love. And that's the Elvin Bishop Group. Yeah, Elvin and Mickey Thomas, they're all here on 60s Gold. Here comes another one.
1: Hey, Pat, this is Bill Weatherly, Page, Texas.
0: Oh, hey, Bill. How are you?
1: I'm good, man.
0: Good.
1: Love your show.
0: Thank you.
1: I was like to hear a question mark in the Mysterians.

0: Just doing our thing here, Sirius XM. It is 60s Gold. This has been a fun night tonight. I thank you all for your requests. And I have time for just one more.
1: Hi, I'd like to request a song, please.
0: All right, that's what it's all about. What's your name?
1: My name's Michael.
0: Hey, Michael, where are you calling from?
1: Coldwater, Michigan.
0: All right, it's good to hear from you. I'm glad you got through. What do you want to hear?
1: Make Your Own Kind of Music by Cass Elliot.
0: That's a good one. I'll be happy to play that for you, Michael.
1: Okay, thank you so much.
0: You are very, very welcome. All right.

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1: One more time, Lou Rawls.
2: This particular song that I'm speaking of now was very instrumental in introducing the bossa nova. He had a great hand in that, seeing as how Mr. Stan Getz, who was one of the people that brought it from down south of the border, below the other border, he and a man named Gilberto, I believe it was, put it together. The original title of this song, let me tell you, was is The Girl from Ipanema, but we have revised it somewhat. We call it The Girl from Biloxi. That's down below the Cotton Curtain in Mississippi. But they have some beautiful beaches down there because we saw them as we flew over. You know, we looked out and

0: Thank you very much.
1: That's what I say. Thank you very much. That was a good request. I certainly loved that. I loved all your help in putting this show together. Let's do it again next Saturday night. And enjoy the rest of your weekend. I'll return with you at the usual time, Monday, 3 Eastern, noon Pacific. And until then, good night.

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1: One, two, three, four. 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
1: While we were busy watching the Ed Sullivan Show, these songs were playing on the radio. 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

tuned to the 60 Satellite Survey Countdown, an exclusive presentation of 60s Gold on SiriusXM. I'm Dave Heffel, cruising toward 1968. Let's count down the top 40 songs on Billboard's Hot 100 chart this week in 1968. And if you're playing along at home, keeping score at home, we'll use the chart dated week ending August 10th, 1968. We begin with a song written by Mark James, who wrote some pretty good songs, like Hooked on a Feeling, Always on My Mind, and Suspicious Minds, to name a few, and this one for BJ Thomas at number 40.

Believe it or not, the Talking Heads used to perform that song at some of their earlier shows. In fact, there are videos online if you search them. Doing that song at places like Max's Kansas City and CBGB in New York. 1910 Fruit Gum Company, 123 Red

She co-wrote a multi-million selling song called Have You Seen Her by the Shy Lights. Great record. Eugene Record of the Shy Lights, the lead singer on that song, co-wrote that with Barbara Acklin. Love Makes a Woman. That was number 37 this week in 1968 on the 60 Satellite Survey Countdown. I'm Dave Heffel. An interesting and also sad aspect of song number 36 is that you can hear Marvin Gaye encouraging Tammy Terrell, who's struggling a bit, as she had recently had brain surgery. The song would be played at her funeral, while Gaye gave a tearful eulogy. You're all I need to get by on the 60 Satellite Survey.

0: August 1968, when former Vice President Richard Nixon completed a dramatic political comeback by being nominated for president at the Republican National Convention on the first ballot, and when Marvin Gaye and Tammy Terrell had sung number 36 with You're All I Need to Get By on the 60 Satellite Survey Countdown here on 60s Gold. Dave Heffel with the top 35 coming up. First, the Satellite Survey Extra and the song that was number one on the country chart this week in 1968. This song was written in 1953 and first recorded by this guy in 1955, but here's the version that won the Grammy for Best Country Vocal Performance, recorded live at Folsom Prison. It's Folsom Prison Blues, and I'll let the guy introduce himself.
1: Hello, I'm Johnny Cash.

He'd go on to open his own record store, JC Records, in Norristown, Pennsylvania, the fantastic Johnny C. Hitch It to the Horse. That was number 35 this week in 1968 on the 60 Satellite Survey Countdown. I'm Dave Heffel. Hey, talk about paying your dues. Tommy Boyce waited for 6 hours at Fats Domino's hotel room to hand him a demo of a song he had written for him called Be My Guest. It would turn out to be a huge hit, a million seller for Fats Domino. He also co-wrote Pretty Little Angel Eyes with Curtis Lee before co-writing and in some cases performing hits with Bobby Hart, like this one. Alice Long is number 34.

organist Paul Revere. Their first hit was actually an instrumental called Like Long Hair in 1961, but eventually they'd have a string of hits featuring Mark Lindsay's vocals. Don't Take It So Hard. Paul Revere and the Raiders, number 33 this week in 1968 on the 60 Satellite Survey Countdown. At number 32, the first single from an album called Wichita Lineman. And no, it's not the title track. That would be the second single from the album. The first one was This Gem, written by a country musician and songwriter from Queens, New York, of all places, Chris Cantry. Glenn Campbell's Dreams of the Everyday Housewife on the 60 Satellite Survey on 60s Gold.

It's August of 1968 when Maryland Governor Spiro Agnew was selected by Richard Nixon to be his vice presidential running mate. And when Peggy Scott and JoJo Benson were on your radio with Lover's Holiday, that was number 31 this week in 1968 on the 60 Satellite Survey Countdown. Dave Heffel with the top 30 songs on Billboard's Hot 100 chart this week in 68 coming right up. First, the Satellite Survey Extra, the song that was number one this week in the UK. Not only was this the only number one hit for this artist in the UK, it was the only time they cracked the top 20 over there, which is really hard to believe because it's not like they didn't have some really, really, really great songs that were really big hits on this side of the pond, right? Not sure how this was their only top 20 over there. And they're only number one. It's Tommy James and the Shondells.

There you have a sound that's been described as a blend of street corner. Number 30 this week in 1968 on the 60 Satellite Survey Countdown. At number 29, a Burt Bacharach Hal David song that was originally a hit for Dusty Springfield, but this version was actually a much bigger hit than her version. This peaked at number 4 for Sergio Mendez and Brazil 66.

song that was covered by a bunch of folks, and it was a big hit for a couple of them, most notably Juice Newton and Shaggy. But there's the original hit version by Merrily Rush and the Turnabouts. Angel of the Morning was number 28 this week in 1968 on the 60 Satellite Survey Countdown. Next, the Carole King, Jerry Goffin song that was originally a hit for Tony Orlando. His version made it to number 39 in 1961. Bobby Vinton's Halfway to Paradise is number 27.

It's August 1968 when actress Mia Farrow divorced Frank Sinatra after only 8 months of marriage, and when Friend and Lover had sung number 26 with Reach Out of the Darkness here on the 60 Satellite Survey Countdown on 60s Gold. I'm Dave Heffel. The top 25 songs on Billboard's Hot 100 this week in 68, they're coming right up. First, the Satellite Survey Extra, and a cut from the number one selling album this week in 68, Wheels of Fire. And this song was written by Booker T. Jones and William Bell, and they wrote it for blues artist Albert King. Bell explained the song's origin by saying, "Astrology and all that stuff was pretty big then. I got this idea that it might work. It's Born Under a Bad Sign by Cream."

check it out. Indian Lake by the Cal Seals, number 25 this week in 1968 on the 60 Satellite Survey Countdown. Number 24 was first recorded by a group called The Four Voices in 1960, and it was a hit for Brian Hyland in 1962. And again in 68 for Gary Lewis and the Playboys, and here they are with Sealed with a Kiss on 60s Gold, the 60s Satellite Survey.

0: yet another gem produced by the Philly duo Kenny Gamble and Leon Huff. But this group didn't originate in Philly. Those guys were from Houston, as they told you in the intro to their first hit, Tighten Up. I Can't Stop Dancing, Archie Bell and the Drells, number 23 this week in 1968 on the 60 Satellite Survey Countdown. Dave Heffel hanging around in August of 68 when the third phase of the Tet Offensive began with an attack launched by the North Vietnamese Army and the Viet Cong. And this song was number 22.
1: He blesses the boys as they stand in line. The smell of gun grease and their bayonets, they shine. He's there to help them all that he can.

August 1968 is where we're hanging out, is when President Johnson signed the Wholesome Poultry Act into law, saying that dirty chicken processing plants would have to clean up or close down. And it's when Vanilla Fudge had song number 15 with You Keep Me Hanging On, their cover of the Supreme song, here on the 60 Satellite Survey Countdown on 60s Gold. Next, from the category of songs that were capable of really, really, really annoying, David, turn that noise down. It's Status Quo at number 14.

That was number one this week in 68 on the R&B chart. In fact, it was number one for 3 weeks on the R&B chart. Apparently, the second time was the charm. They originally released a different version of that song in 1965, then re-recorded it in 68. Stay in My Corner by the Dells, number 13 this week on the Billboard Hot 100 chart as we count them down. The 60 Satellite Survey here on 60s Gold. Dave Heffel with another one of those B-sides that outperformed the A-side, which was called Love Is All Right. And Love Is All Right was basically the exact same song, well, the same music anyway, but with vocals. But here's the instrumental B-side at number 12 from Cliff Nobles and Company.

mentioned that that was the B-side and that it was merely an instrumental version of the A-side. So just for the heck of it, let's make this our fabulous flip side of the week and play the other side, which was originally supposed to be the hit, all right? Cliff Nobles and Company, that was the horse at number 12. This is Love Is All Right, the A-side on 60s Gold.

heavy metal record ever? Some people will say it is, maybe because of the heavy metal thunder lyric. Discuss amongst yourselves. Let me know what you come up with. Steppenwolf's Born to Be Wild was number 11 this week in 1968 on the 60 Satellite Survey Countdown. Dave Heffel with the top 10 songs on Billboard's Hot

in 1961. Vogue's Turn Around, Look at Me, number 8 this week in 1968 on the 60 Satellite Survey Countdown. Dave Heffel with the song that was number 1 in Canada this week in 1968. This song wound up on an album called Incredible. So I'm thinking, if you're going to call your album Incredible, it better...

August 1968, when Ringo Starr briefly quit the Beatles after frustrations with their recording session for the song Back in the USSR for the White Album, and after arguments with Paul McCartney, who would play the drums while Ringo went on vacation with his family. And it was during that vacation that Ringo was inspired to write Octopus's Garden. So at least they got that out of it, right? And it's when Donovan had song number 6 with Hurdy Gurdy Man here on the 60 Satellite Survey Countdown on 60s Gold. Next, the song that was number 1 on the Hot 100 for 5 weeks, and it eventually sold over 4 million copies. Given the turbulent events of 1968, this really

That was inspired by a song that Hugh Masekela heard while he was in Zambia called Mr. Bull No. 4 by Freddie Gumbe. That started with a cowbell, and Hugh kind of kept the cowbell concept there and wound up scoring a number one record with Grazing in the Grass. That was number four this week. It'd be worth something, right? Stereo was taking over, so they didn't press very many mono copies, making them pretty rare. If you've got one, it could be worth a couple of bucks. Fifth Dimension, Stoned Soul Picnic is number three.

There you have our biggest instrumental of the week. He would re-record that in 1970 as a solo guitar thing for his album Handmade. And he would re-record it again in 1987 with Mannheim Steamroller. Mason Williams,

That was inspired by a young lady, the Jim Hot 100 charts from Billboard magazine, and originates here at my home studio, the Broadcast Vault in the Dave Cave, high in the hills above historic Washington Crossing, Pennsylvania, where our motto should be, if it's wine, it's fine. We have another major wine event happening this weekend. The Bucks County Pour Tour is what they're... It's beer guy discrimination is what it is. Anyway, there'll also be live music and over 50 vendors and food trucks and whatnot. So it'll be quite festive. Details and spell pour, P-O-U-R, right? Or you might wind up with something completely different. And please participate responsibly. Folks sure love their wine around here, but we love being safe even more. So don't be a knucklehead, right? I'm Dave Heffel. Join me again next

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0: 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And laughing made us giggle.
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year, we honor the anniversaries of Jerry Garcia's birth, August 1st, and his passing, August 9th, with The Days Between, a celebration of Jerry's music in and out of the band. The Days Between, happening now.

They call that Baroque pop, as in... Hey, what's going on? Mike Kelly on Sunday here on 60s Gold on Sirius XM. Yeah, well, there we were heading over to Grandma's house, and as soon as you walked in the door, you smelt the fried chicken on a Sunday. Oh, and our pound cakes. Outrageous. And, of course, as we're cruising over there in the 63 Impala, my mother would have to turn this one up.

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There we have Archie Andrews playing the guitar and singing that one, and drummer Jughead Jones and bassist Reggie Mantle, percussion vocalist Betty Cooper, and on keyboards Veronica Lodge, the Archies on 60s Gold. Ron Dante's in there too. So I'm going to go out on a limb here and play another one.

Sirius XM, 60s Gold. It's the weekend. Time to crank up groovy tunes like this one.

I know, you never can get enough cowbell. You got that bumper sticker on the back of your car? Does anybody actually have bumper stickers anymore? Maybe window stickers, I guess, because the bumper stickers on chrome are real hard to get off. Anyway, Mike Kelly here on 60s Gold. See, he's taking Albuquerque, New Mexico, all in the month of September, talking about the great Smokey Bill Robinson, the Mighty Motown Miracles on 60s Gold.

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1: Now, apparently, for some reason, in Jackson, Mississippi, yeah, we're going to Jackson, Neil Diamond happened to slip into a real revival, you know, like a Sunday morning revival. And so he wrote this song all about it. 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

The very cool Tommy James and the Shondells and 60s Gold on Sirius XM. Big old Mike Kelly here. Hey, you know, his show is later on this afternoon, 5 o'clock East. And you never know who he's going to come up with. He's got a great cast of crew in there helping put together some 70s for about 3 minutes here on 60s Gold. This is a great song from Alive and Kickin'.

tune about summer love on 60s Gold. But wait a minute, there we were, and all of a sudden I went ahead and got up enough nerve to kiss her. Here's the Beach Boys' other version on 60s Gold.

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1: I pray

What can I say? Always letting it all hang out here on the weekends on 60s Gold. I'm Mike Kelly. So you pull out of Memphis, where those guys are from, the Hombres, and you head down I-55 for a while. You go through Jackson, get on 10, and before you know it, you're in New Orleans on 60s Gold.

Hey, I kind of pulled that one out of nowhere, out of the early part of the decade. That was Tony Orlando there, like at least 10 years before he teamed up with Mike Kelly here on 60s Gold on Sirius XM. Here we go.

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Hey, let's see here. What haven't I played today? How about one of the best British bands of all time featuring Alan Clark and the great Graham Nash, who were really good together, and I think they still do stuff. Tony Hicks, great guitar player, and then they found out that he could sing too, so then came this blended harmony of all three of them with the Hollies on 60s Gold.

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See, it was on the state in 1769. The city of Los Angeles was named 1769. Of course, that would be Our Lady, the Queen of Angels. And that's about the time the Shotgun Tom Kelly got in the radio, I think. He's been doing it for a long time. And of course, as a baby DJ, if you read his book, he was also in Bakersfield on the air, which is a great town. What do you say we crank up the six-cylinder in my 65 GMC pickup truck? We're going to head to Bakersfield right now.

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go, cruising up the Pacific Coast Highway with one of those bonus jacks in my hand, getting it all over my shirt here. Remember that that Jack will talk to you. You do not talk to Jack, okay? On 60s Gold, here's Porter, who says they are driving to the Outer Banks. Have a great time on vacation, buddy. And here is some of this. A lot of you guys don't tell me what your name is, and I understand that. But it says it's from, the email address. It's a beautiful 66 Shelby GT350H tribute car. Gorgeous red with gold stripes. Keep them coming. 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
1: All right, let's put our sunglasses on. Probably had to be a good idea. Pop the top in the Chrysler Sebring and take a cruise out to the country. Maybe get some corn, some tomatoes, watermelon. That's what you do on Sunday when you're in the country.

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Smokey Robinson there on 60s Gold. He's currently resting up, back out on the road in September. He's all over the place, and that big smile of his, he'll be playing Pennsylvania, Albuquerque, also California in the month of September, and hopefully coming to your area. Now, that's one concert I haven't seen yet that I'm hoping is going to come through my area at some point in time, but I would drive miles to go see Smokey Robinson and the mighty, well, current version of his Motown Miracles. And, he's written hundreds of songs, and so he gets a pretty good check at the end of the month, and all great songs, too. Let's go into the 60s novelty department with a group called Sopwith Camel. Oh.

Whistling Sunday away, beautiful. First couple of days of August here. How you doing so far? I'm Mike Kelly with one of the Jacks band there, Jacksonville, Florida, and the Classics 4. Let's see here. Here's Mary. Here is Dwight and Lainey. Thank you for checking in. Of course, I can play you some friends.

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smooth. It's 60s Gold on Sirius XM. I'm Mike Kelly. Hey, a little rain here on the East Coast, but I'm going to open up the garage rock door and see what kind of cool stuff we got going on in here. I saw these guys on video from a concert they did about 10 years ago, and the singer sounds exactly like he did on this cut in the 60s. It's the Syndicate of Sound. And hey, little girl.

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1: This weekend on the Satellite Survey, Dave Hedison, this week 1968. Feeling great. You can hear that anytime on the SiriusXM app now that it's over with for the weekend. Oh, you can catch it with Shotgun Tom Kelly on Wednesday evening too as well. Okay, so here it is, the plain white sleeve, cover containing no graphics, just their name and a bunch of wacky songs on the inside. Some beautiful songs too as well. Kind of compilation of country, rock, blues, music. What are we talking about here? It's got to be John Lennon kicking it on Revolution on 60s Gold.

0: and to all of North America by satellite, and to all of planet Earth by app. We are getting together.
1: Oh, yeah.
0: Yes, we are.
2: We've rocking.
0: Oh, people everywhere. What a crowd. Welcome, everybody, to our Sunday romp through the 1960s music biz. I'm Tommy James, along with the crew. Carol, my love.
3: Here I am.
0: How are you?
3: I'm great.
0: Is everything going good?
3: Yes.
0: You ready to rock?
3: Always.
0: And Glenn Taylor, our not-so-sound sound man, how are you doing in there?
4: Did you say something, Tom?
0: No, I work here. That's
4: doing all. Great. How are you?
0: Okay.
4: Great.
0: Dave the Rave, our record researcher and record geek.
5: David.
0: How you doing?
6: I'm writing a book. It's going to be called

0: called Records, the Radio, and the Wife.
1: Oh,
2: really?
0: I stole that from the title of your book.
2: Oh, like Meet a Mob in the Music. I see. I get it. Okay. Well, we're into August already. Can you see that the days are getting slightly shorter?
3: Unfortunately.
1: Yes, noticed it.
2: Just a little bit from the equinox on...
1: Oh, is that what it is?
2: On June 21st. By the way, I had a drummer years ago. We all called him Little Joe.
1: Right.
2: Now, he was an incredible drummer, but he wasn't the brightest bulb in the band, if you get my drift. Well, I remember saying to him around Christmas time years ago, on, what was it, December 21st, I said to him, you know, Joe, this is the shortest day of the year. And he thought about it a second, and then he said, you mean it's not 24 hours? I had to explain it to him anyway.
1: Yes.
2: On that note, let's get...

I swear, you can't sit still and listen to this record. It's by Roger Collins, who says he went to L.A. to become a star, but ended up at the Wilshire Boulevard car wash polishing Rock Hudson's Chrysler Imperial. So he moved to San Francisco, signed with Galaxy Records, and released this single in 67. A big hit in L.A., San Francisco, Seattle, and Philly, and then everywhere else. Roger Collins, she's looking good.

0: Tommy James getting together with you on Sirius XM. I love these guys. They were so different than anything else on the charts at the time and came up with such amazing stuff. Jim Seals and Dash Crofts came from Texas and played in several bands together. Jim on sax and Dash on drums. Can you believe that?
1: Wow.
0: Sax and drums. Finally, on acoustic guitars and mandolin. And they became Seals and Crofts. Here's their third straight hit in a row.

0: Tommy James wants to hear from you. 833-TOMMY-SHOW. 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Sirius XM 60s Gold.
1: Hey, Tommy, my name is Patsy. I'm an old rocker myself, and I tell you what, I just absolutely love your show on Sunday evening. It gives me a time to go out and relax and bring back the... My-

0: to his last 70 cents, so the story goes, when he contacted a high school friend, a hit songwriter, producer, and singer named Ellie Greenwich.
1: Whoa.
2: Nice connection.
0: With her husband, Jeff Barry, who incidentally wrote our first hit record, Hanky Panky. Well, they challenged him to write his own hit, which he did.
3: Nice.
2: Oh, my God.
0: On the day of the recording session. Pulled over on the side of the road, I suppose that meant the Long Island Expressway.
3: Yeah.
0: Teenager Billy Joel played piano on this record.
1: Oh.
0: It was his first studio gig. How about that?
2: That's one heck of a story.
0: So it was called, what the hell was it called? Oh, yeah, I forgot. The Shangri-Las, and remember, Walking in the Sand.
2: You remembered the title.

Tommy James spinning 60s gold on Sirius XM. Well, I always loved this next record. It was recorded in our studio, Allegro Sound, on 51st Street here in the city. The group was a combination of three other groups. The Del Satins, the vocal group that backed up Dion, the Rhythm Method, instrumental group, and Johnny Maestro, lead singer of The Crest. Together, they formed one of the greatest groups of the 60s, the Brooklyn Bridge. Here's Welcome Me Love.

Agora, desse jeito, mano, né?

You know, our good buddy Peter Noon has a terrific show right here on 60s Gold every Saturday from 5 to 8 p.m. It's called Something Good, and it truly is. Here he is with the Hermits.

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1: Hey, Tommy, this is Mike in Mustang, Oklahoma. Got a story to tell you. 1976, went to Disney World, first time ever in Orlando. Me and some friends are sitting in the restaurant on the property eating breakfast early in the morning, Saturday, and there's nobody there. And in walks five or six scruffy-looking, long-haired guys, and they go and sit down at the end of the restaurant down there. And I got to looking at them, and I thought, that's Jimmy Page. That's Robert Plant. It was Led Zeppelin. They were playing a concert that night in Tampa. I went by and shook hands with them and told them how much I liked them. This was before cell phones or cameras or anything. But my Led Zeppelin story from Tampa Bay, Orlando, meeting Led Zeppelin. Love what you do, buddy. Keep up the great work.

Ah.

0: Welcome, everybody, to the third hour of Getting Together. I'm Tommy James, along with our crew, and it's hard keeping these guys under control.
1: We're restless.
2: Hey, what do you mean?
0: By the third hour, these people are really over the top.
2: I'm hungry.
0: And the SiriusXM grown-up,
2: Mikey,
0: who told the Zeppelin story, and I thought that was kind of cool, so that's why we put it on. Thank you very much, Mike, for your call. And then we played Whole Lot of Love by Zeppelin, which is, frankly, my favorite Led Zeppelin song.
3: Oh, is it? Yeah.
0: I really do mean that. All right, we're going to start our last hour with some

0: why don't you come follow us on social media? We are all over the place. I'm not kidding. First of all, we're on Facebook. It's just Tommy James and the Shondells. And we're on Instagram with our videos and singles. Then X. I don't know. What do we do on X?
1: Extra special things.
2: Can we talk about that?
0: It's X-rated, you know. All right. Then we're on YouTube, and you can see videos of our singles and LP tracks and our concert shows. Then our website is just TommyJames.com. 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Oh, check us out.

0: You know, if you want to contact us and talk to us and let us know what's on your mind, you can do it. It's so simple. We have our own phone line direct right here in the studio.
1: Wow.
0: You can call us at 833-TOMMY-SHOW and sound off. Why don't you call me?

0: always had a smile on his face.
1: He was an excellent human being.
2: And he was like rocking until the end. You know, he just recently had recorded some new music and promos for a lot of the SiriusXM disc jockeys.
1: I know.
0: Yeah, amazing.
1: Well, you know, the audience, as I said, really loved him. What he could do to an audience, just get up, no instrument, you know, he didn't play guitar or anything. Yeah. He just rocked them.
0: His face shined out to everybody.
1: And his songs were so great.
0: Yep.
2: One of my favorite Freddie Cannon songs.
1: I think it was a great record, but my production partner and arranger, Jimmy Wisner, played the little calliope that gave it that carnival flavor, you know.
0: Oh, yes.
1: And I never forgot that, so I picked that one to play. So let's do it right now. Here's our tribute and our song from Freddie Cannon.

0: Well, it is time once again for our easy listening set.
1: Oh,
2: I wish
1: yes.
2: we could go on forever.
0: Yeah,
2: yes.
0: Well, it's time to bring out the hammock.
1: I got my pillow.
0: Settle down and
2: relax.
0: And as they say, dig the vibe.
1: Yeah. Whoa. Mm-hmm.
0: That's what I'm going to be doing, digging vibes.
1: Okay.
0: Okay. And our easy listening set this time, a great arrangement of a classic doo-wop ballad. He called it Lost in the 50s Tonight. Here's Ronnie Millsap.
1: Yes.

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The mellow side of the 60s. Getting together on Sirius XM.

0: was a good one, wasn't
1: yeah.
0: it?
1: Sure was.
2: Great time, yes.
0: Okay, guys, that's it.
3: That's it.
0: That is us. That's our show.
2: No.
0: And I hope you had a good time. Hope everybody had fun.
1: We all had a good time.
0: Well, I sure did.
2: Definitely.
0: The great Lou Simon and his Jukebox Diner are coming right up. So stay right where you are. I'm not kidding.
3: Louie.
0: Little Richard is taking.

If you missed any of Getting Together with Tommy James, hear it anytime in the SiriusXM app, at home, on your phone, computer, Alexa, TV, or other internet-connected devices.